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1: dear friend of the world, since a long time ago before, it is possible for you to listen to Radio 666 on your place, wherever you are, on the internet. To do that, it's very simple. 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Merci beaucoup.

What we won when all of our people united just must not now be lost in suspicion.

sitting, alternately walking silently, waiting to feel the pursuit of game. Line drives, which consists of fleshing deer toward a line of hunters, and spot and stalk hunting, which consists of spotting and then stalking the deer.

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2: 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Big up Junior Lancard, big up Leisure School. It's time to tell the truth and give up. Online frequency, we need spread some love.

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lifetime I've died a few times. A couple of months ago, I went out. They had to bring me back twice from death. Let me tell you something. When you die, you ain't taking your wallet with you up there. You ain't even taking your underwear.

Yeah. Apathy. Listen. 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Make bitches spaz like the plasmatics. Watch this.

fake claiming animals like China zoos. White robe messiah, they say my god, Eliyahu. I barbecue beluga, they cooking diner food. Human hype canoes, making crack hits like Biden's brew. Chemicals, curb stomp my brain to the earth rot. We dump the blocks in Sherman, the video return box. This isn't a label, it's an outpost. Kid shit like cowfolk, 500 rounds smoke. Give your project an outro. FDR, Imam.

is the fucking techno before and after. 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I'll fight you until you die. The techno dogs and fucking push button, fucking drum machines and fucking

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There's no hell, there's no hell, no one's gonna torture you with flames or whatever. The only hell you can go through is the one before your death. In some cases, when they get into those like dark places, you decide if they want to experience it or if they want to switch the light off.